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8: Here's your river forecast. Slight chance of severe thunderstorms tonight, otherwise partly cloudy. Lows around 59, westerly winds 5 to 10 miles an hour. Sunshine mixed with clouds at times, with fog in spots early tomorrow. High temperatures reach up to 78. Lows around 57 tomorrow night, mainly clear. I'm meteorologist Derek Height on 94.9 and 99.1 The River. Right now, it's 73 degrees.
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4: Here's your river forecast. Slight chance of severe thunderstorms tonight, otherwise partly cloudy. Lows around 59, westerly winds 5 to 10 miles an hour. Sunshine mixed with clouds at times, with fog in spots early tomorrow. High temperatures reach up to 78. Lows around 57 tomorrow night, mainly clear. I'm meteorologist Derek Height on 94.9 and 99.1 The River. Right now, it's 73 degrees.
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5: Here's your river forecast. Lows dip down to about 59 tonight under partly cloudy skies. Winds out of the northwest, 5 to 10 miles an hour. Sunshine mixed with clouds at times, with fog in spots early tomorrow. High temperatures reach up to 78. Mainly clear tomorrow night. Lows level off around 57. I'm meteorologist Derek Height on 94.9 and 99.1 The River. Right now, it's 73 degrees.
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2: Here's your river forecast. Lows dip down to about 59 tonight under partly cloudy skies. Winds out of the northwest, 5 to 10 miles an hour. Sunshine mixed with clouds at times, with fog in spots early tomorrow. High temperatures reach up to 78. Mainly clear tomorrow night. Lows level off around 57. I'm meteorologist Derek Height on 94.9 and 99.1 The River. 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

0: Don't you dare touch that dial, because like the song says, you are out of time. You're almost there, but don't panic. There's still more music to come before you're completely engulfed in the blissful embrace of that little light you see in the distance. 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
9: Here's your river forecast. Lows dip down to about 59 tonight under partly cloudy skies. Winds out of the northwest, 5 to 10 miles an hour. Sunshine mixed with clouds at times, with fog in spots early tomorrow. High temperatures reach up to 78. Mainly clear tomorrow night. Lows level off around 57. I'm meteorologist Derek Height on 94.9 and 99.1 The River. 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
4: Here's your river forecast. Flows dip down to about 59 tonight under partly cloudy skies. Winds out of the northwest, 5 to 10 miles an hour. Sunshine mixed with clouds at times, with fog in spots early tomorrow. High temperatures reach up to 78. Mainly clear tomorrow night. Lows level off around 57. I'm meteorologist Derek Height on 94.9 and 99.1 The River. 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
6: Here's your river forecast. Lows dip down to about 59 tonight under partly cloudy skies. Winds out of the northwest, 5 to 10 miles an hour. Sunshine mixed with clouds at times, with fog in spots early tomorrow. High temperatures reach up to 78. Mainly clear tomorrow night. Lows level off around 57. I'm meteorologist Derek Height on 94.9 and 99.1 The River. Currently 68.
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6: Here's your river forecast. Lows dip down to about 59 tonight under partly cloudy skies. Winds out of the northwest, 5 to 10 miles an hour. Sunshine mixed with clouds at times, with fog in spots early tomorrow. High temperatures reach up to 78. Mainly clear tomorrow night. Lows level off around 57. I'm meteorologist Derek Height on 94.9 and 99.1 The River. Right now, it's 66 degrees.
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0: 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Following these simple safety considerations can be the difference between a tragedy and a fun and memorable day on the river in Winnesheek County.
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4: Here's your river forecast. Lows dip down to about 59 tonight under partly cloudy skies. Winds out of the northwest, 5 to 10 miles an hour. Sunshine mixed with clouds at times, with fog in spots early tomorrow. High temperatures reach up to 78. Mainly clear tomorrow night. Lows level off around 57. I'm meteorologist Derek Height on 94.9 and 99.1 The River. Right now, it's 66 degrees.
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2: Here's your river forecast. Lows dip down to about 59 tonight under partly cloudy skies. Winds out of the northwest, 5 to 10 miles an hour. Sunshine mixed with clouds at times, with fog in spots early tomorrow. High temperatures reach up to 78. Mainly clear tomorrow night. Lows level off around 57. I'm meteorologist Derek Height on 94.9 and 99.1 The River. Currently, it's 68 degrees.
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1: Here's your river forecast. Partly cloudy skies overnight with lows around 59. Northwesterly winds 5 to 10 miles an hour. Sunshine mixed with clouds at times, with fog in spots early Wednesday. Highs level off around 78. Lows dip down to about 57 Wednesday night, mainly clear skies. I'm meteorologist Derek Height on 94.9 and 99.1 The River. Currently 68.
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2: Here's your river forecast. Partly cloudy skies overnight with lows around 59. Northwesterly winds 5 to 10 miles an hour. Sunshine mixed with clouds at times with fog in spots early Wednesday. Highs level off around 78. Lows dip down to about 57 Wednesday night. Mainly clear skies. I'm meteorologist Derek Hite on 94.9 and 99.1 The River. 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
2: Here's your updated forecast brought to you by Quickstar, supporting local weather and communities across the state. Lows dip down to about 59 overnight under partly cloudy skies, northwest winds around 5 miles an hour. Sunshine mixed with clouds at times, with fog in spots early Wednesday. High temperatures reach up to 77. I'm meteorologist Derek Height on 94.9 and 99.1 The River. Currently, it's 64 degrees.
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0: Here's your updated forecast brought to you by Quickstar, supporting local weather and communities across the state. Lows dip down to about 59 overnight under partly cloudy skies, northwest winds around 5 miles an hour. Sunshine mixed with clouds at times, with fog in spots early Wednesday. High temperatures reach up to 77. I'm meteorologist Eric Height on 94.9 and 99.1 The River. 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
2: Here's your updated forecast brought to you by Quickstar, supporting local weather and communities across the state. Lows dip down to about 59 overnight under partly cloudy skies, northwest winds around 5 miles an hour. Sunshine mixed with clouds at times, with fog in spots early Wednesday. High temperatures reach up to 77. I'm meteorologist Derek Height on 94.9 and 99.1 The River. Currently 66.
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2: Here's your updated forecast brought to you by Quickstar, supporting local weather and communities across the state. Lows dip down to about 59 overnight under partly cloudy skies, northwest winds around 5 miles an hour. Sunshine mixed with clouds at times, with fog in spots early Wednesday. High temperatures reach up to 77. I'm meteorologist Derek Height on 94.9 and 99.1 The River. Right now, it's 64 degrees.
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0: here's your river forecast. Partly cloudy skies overnight with lows around 59. Winds out of the north around 5 miles an hour. Sunshine mixed with clouds at times, with fog in spots early Wednesday. High temperatures reach up to 77. Lows dip down to about 56 Wednesday night, mainly clear skies. I'm meteorologist Derek Hite on 94.9 and 99.1 The River. Right now, 64.
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2: Here's your river forecast. Partly cloudy skies overnight with lows around 59. Winds out of the north around 5 miles an hour. Sunshine mixed with clouds at times, with fog in spots early Wednesday. High temperatures reach up to 77. Lows dip down to about 56 Wednesday night. Mainly clear skies. I'm meteorologist Derek Hite on 94.9 and 99.1 The River. Right now, 64.
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0: here's your river forecast. Partly cloudy skies overnight with lows around 59. Winds out of the north around 5 miles an hour. Sunshine mixed with clouds at times, with fog in spots early Wednesday. High temperatures reach up to 77. Lows dip down to about 56 Wednesday night, mainly clear skies. I'm meteorologist Derek Hite on 94.9 and 99.1 The River. Right now, 63.
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2: Here's your river forecast. Partly cloudy skies overnight with lows around 59. Winds out of the north around 5 miles an hour. Sunshine mixed with clouds at times with fog in spots early Wednesday. High temperatures reach up to 77. Lows dip down to about 56 Wednesday night. Mainly clear skies. I'm meteorologist Derek Hite on 94.9 and 99.1 The River. Right now, it's 61 degrees.
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3: Here's your river forecast. Sunshine mixed with clouds at times, with fog in spots early today, with daytime highs approaching 77. Winds out of the north around 5 miles an hour. Lows dip down to about 56. Tonight, mainly clear skies. High temperatures reach up to 79. Tomorrow, mainly clear skies. I'm meteorologist Eric Height on 94.9 and 99.1 The River. Right now, 61.
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3: Here's your river forecast. Sunshine mixed with clouds at times, with fog in spots early today, with daytime highs approaching 77. Winds out of the north around 5 miles an hour. Lows dip down to about 56. Tonight, mainly clear skies. High temperatures reach up to 79. Tomorrow, mainly clear skies. I'm meteorologist Derek Hite on 94.9 and 99.1 The River. 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

0: 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We are KDHK, HD2 Decorah, and KDEC 1240 AM Decorah. 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
1: This is Radio Iowa. Violence in Stewart Tuesday afternoon left one person dead and a state trooper hurt. Reports say a man with a gun shot and wounded the trooper before being taken into custody. A woman's body was found later at the scene. No names were released. Iowa is the first state to qualify for federal funding of a foster care diversion program for Iowa parents of young children with a substance abuse addiction who agree to in-home assistance. U.S. Health and Human Services Secretary Robert F. Kennedy Jr. says helping a parent overcome addiction will help keep families together.
2: Roughly one in three foster care entries involves parental substance abuse. These numbers tell us why we have to act quickly and decisively.
1: Under the plan, Kennedy says state social workers who are considering whether children under the age of six should be moved into foster care can instead provide parents who volunteer with help in their home. 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
0: 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Good morning.
5: Winnersee County Public Health and other public health agencies are teaming up to provide measles vaccinations. Public health officials say this is in response to the measles outbreak occurring across the United States, which has reached Iowa. Krista Vandenbrink with Winnersee County Public Health says the MMR vaccine is free to all individuals regardless of insurance status, county or state residence. She adds there is a $19 administrative fee to help cover the cost of supplies and nurse staff time. Public health officials say measles is one of the most contagious diseases in the world, and one of the best defenses against measles is vaccination. Vandenbrink says the reported measles cases in Iowa have been in the southern part of the state. Appointments can be made by contacting Winnersee County Public Health. The next step in the issue of solid waste and recycling collection in the city of Waukon will take place this week. In July, the city sent out requests for proposals to multiple companies, and those bids are due back by Friday of this week. A designated committee comprised of council members and city staff will open the bids and have discussion on the issue prior to the September 8th council meeting. Waukon city officials say the city's current contract with Republic Services expires April 30th of 2028. If the council were to decide to move forward with another company for those services, the city attorney would assist city staff with the necessary steps to be taken to terminate the current contract. A Fort Atkinson man turned himself into the Winnersee County Jail last week. The Winnersee County Sheriff's Office says 48-year-old Dale Cruzy was wanted for 2 counts of fraudulent practice. And a new program aims to train local leaders to help educate Iowans about chronic wasting disease in deer. The Chronic Wasting Disease Ambassadors Program is a collaboration between the Iowa Department of Natural Resources and Iowa State University Extension and Outreach. The goal is to develop a network of local leaders who can effectively communicate about managing and reducing the disease. Registration is open for a course in Decorah. The program will be offered over 3 nights at the ISU Extension office in Decorah. on August 26th, September 2nd, and September 9th from 6 until 8 p.m. Class size is between 12 and 25 participants, and registration is available online at iastate.qualtrics.com. With news, I'm Darren Swenson.
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8: Here's your River Forecast. Sunshine mixed with clouds at times, with fog in spots early today, with daytime highs approaching 77. Northerly winds around 5 miles an hour. Lows dip down to about 56. Tonight, mainly clear skies. High temperatures reach up to 79. Tomorrow, ample sunshine expected. I'm meteorologist Derek Hite on 94.9 and 99.1 The River. Currently 63.
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Sabrina Carpenter, Malcolm McNeil, Chicago, Adele, all on the way here this morning. 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

0: The River, the music of your lifetime, Elton John, your song, and get signed up for the tropical trip for two, the Passport to Paradise with LA Communications and Sundance Travel this week, Thursday. Tomorrow, we'll be at the Houston County Fair in Caledonia, 4 to 6. You can sign up those 2 hours. And then Friday from Hy-Vee in Decorah from 11 until 1 o'clock.
1: Hello, everyone. I'm Mark Dorenkamp with the Brownfield Dairy Update. One of the Indiana State Fair's most popular food stands is helping highlight the state's dairy industry. Brooke Williams with the American Dairy Association of Indiana says the organization's partnership with IndyCar is helping introduce thousands of fairgoers to dairy.
2: With the Indianapolis Motor Speedway, you know about the drink of milk, but to come to the dairy bar, all the products coming out today are local Indiana dairy products, but also it's all supporting our Indiana dairy farm families. The more people that we can introduce dairy farming to in the state of Indiana, it's an easy way to do it.
1: IndyCar Series driver Connor Daly, one of this year's celebrity servers, says the dairy bar is a staple of the Indiana State Fair experience.
3: I've been coming to the Indiana State Fair since I was in a stroller, so this is part of our community, part of our lives.
1: And an ag real estate specialist says farmland values are exploding in east central Wisconsin. Compeer Financial certified appraiser Jeff Jens tells Brownfield he tracks a benchmark property in Calumet County.
4: My year-end benchmark showed a year-over-year increase of about 25% in cropland values. And if I go year-over-year in that time frame, we're even probably higher than that.
1: He says there have been 7 auctions in that county since the beginning of 2026, and the sale price for each one has been above $20,000 an acre. He attributes supply and demand for driving values higher, and Jen says it's a dense dairy area, and farmers are prioritizing proximity because of manure hauling and other costs. Cash dairy prices settled mixed at the Chicago Mercantile Exchange Tuesday. Dry whey closed steady at 69.5 cents. 40-pound cheese blocks were down 2 cents at 157 and 3 quarters. Cheese barrels were unchanged at 156 and a half. Butter finished a penny and a quarter lower at 146. And non-fat dry milk settled up 2 and 3 quarters at $1.78. I'm Mark Dorenkamp with the Brownfield Dairy Update.
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1: This is sports on Radio Iowa. I'm Todd Kim. It's Media Day at Iowa State, where the Cyclones get ready for their first season under Jimmy Rogers as head coach. After running Arkansas State's no-huddle offense the last 3 years, quarterback Jalen Rayner is one of 81 new players on the roster, and he's working on commanding the huddle in ISU's new pro-style attack.
2: It's all about reps. Mental reps are very important. Even when I'm not in, I try to get the rep if another quarterback's in. So just the more and more I do it, the more and more I see it, it just becomes more and more natural.
1: The Cyclones open the season at home September 5th against Southeast Missouri. The Iowa Cubs dropped their series opener in Toledo 9-2. Midwest League, Cedar Rapids lost at Beloit 6-0 in a game that was shortened to 6 innings due to rain. Noah Saylor's Grand Slam lifted the Quad Cities to a 7-2 victory in Dayton. For the River Bandits, it was their 6th straight win. 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
8: Here's your river forecast. Sunshine mixed with clouds at times, with fog in spots early today, with daytime highs approaching 77. Northerly winds around 5 miles an hour. Lows dip down to about 56 tonight, mainly clear skies. High temperatures reach up to 79. Tomorrow, ample sunshine expected. I'm meteorologist Derek Kite on 94.9 and 99.1 The River. Right now, it's 61 degrees.
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0: 94.9 and 99.1, the River, the Beach Boys, sailing on, sailor. Another news update here at 7 o'clock with Darren Swenson and from Radio Iowa as well. We've got the Iowa State Fair. That is still going on. And now this report from the Iowa State Fair.
1: 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Big Bad Joe shattered the previous Iowa State Fair record of 507.5 pounds, which was set in 2014. We will hear from owner Jim Fisher next.
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1: Jim Fisher, owner of the Big Ram competition winner Big Bad Joe, says that Joe gained size quickly in the last 2 years.
3: We've had a lot of different rams and we've tried. It takes a special ram to be a big ram. They can't all be a big ram. So this one here was home raised. And as a yearling, we didn't think he was going to ever amount to what we needed. But we loaned him out to a neighbor and he bred 30 years. We come back January, we start feeding him and he started growing. We thought, well, maybe he will. So we got... Last year, as a two-year-old, we bought him anyway, 501.5 and got reserve champion. So then we took him home, bred a handful of ewes, brought him back to feed, and he just was growing and growing and growing. And so it's unbelievable. We went from 501.5 to 568 in a year's time.
1: Fisher says that Joe lost weight on the trip to the Iowa State Fair due to heat and stress, but he still managed to smash the Iowa State Fair record, and he could be in line for more honors.
3: We weighed him when we put him on the trailer Wednesday morning at 7:30, and he weighed 577, and we just looked at each other with disbelief, and he only shrunk 9 pounds and he weighed 568 here. Did we know? We had a pretty good idea because we knew what the record was, that we were going to break the record. We were pretty confident we were going to win. Then on top of that, we got to looking at the Guinness record and we found out it was 545 and 43 inches, and we're 45 inches, and we weighed 568, so we've gained 23 pounds over the record.
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0: The river is KDHK, HD2 Decorah, and KDEC 1240 AM Decorah. 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
1: This is Radio Iowa. We still don't know the names of any of the people involved in Tuesday's shootings in Stewart. While responding to a shots fired call, reports say a state trooper was shot and wounded by a man who was then taken into custody. A woman's body was found at the scene. Her death is being treated as a homicide. Iowa is the first state in the country to qualify for federal funding for what's being called a foster care diversion program. It would involve Iowa parents with kids under six with substance abuse addiction who agree to in-home assistance. U.S. Health and Human Services Secretary Robert F. Kennedy Jr.
2: Too often, government intervenes after addiction has already pushed a family into crisis and a child is at risk of entering foster care. We want to intervene before that happens.
1: There would be three visits a week from a clinician skilled in substance abuse treatment who could also work on the person's parenting skills. The program may be launched as soon as next spring, with the federal government covering 60% of the cost. This is Radio Iowa.
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5: Winnershe County Public Health and other public health agencies are teaming up to provide measles vaccinations. Public health officials say this is in response to the measles outbreak occurring across the United States, which has reached Iowa. Krista Vandenbrink with Winnershe County Public Health says the MMR vaccine is free to all individuals regardless of insurance status, county or state residence. She adds there is a $19 administrative fee to help cover the cost of supplies and nurse staff time. Public health officials say measles is one of the most contagious diseases in the world, and one of the best defenses against measles is vaccination. Vandenbrink says the reported measles cases in Iowa have been in the southern part of the state. Appointments can be made by contacting Winnershe County Public Health. The next step in the issue of solid waste and recycling collection in the city of Waukon will take place this week. In July, the city sent out requests for proposals to multiple companies, and those bids are due back by Friday of this week. A designated committee comprised of council members and city staff will open the bids and have discussion on the issue prior to the September 8th council meeting. Waukon city officials say the city's current contract with Republic Services expires April 30th of 2028. If the council were to decide to move forward with another company for those services, the city attorney would assist city staff with the necessary steps to be taken to terminate the current contract. A Fort Atkinson man turned himself into the Winnershe County Jail last week. The Winnershe County Sheriff's Office says 48-year-old Dale Cruzy was wanted for two counts of fraudulent practice. And a new program aims to train local leaders to help educate Iowans about chronic wasting disease in deer. The Chronic Wasting Disease Ambassadors Program is a collaboration between the Iowa Department of Natural Resources and Iowa State University Extension and Outreach. The goal is to develop a network of local leaders who can effectively communicate about managing and reducing the disease. Registration is open for a course in Decorah. The program will be offered over three nights at the ISU Extension office in Decorah on August 26th, September 2nd, and September 9th from 6 until 8 p.m. Class size is between 12 and 25 participants, and registration is available online at iastate.qualtrics.com. With news, I'm Darren Swenson.
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9: Here's your river forecast. Sunshine mixed with clouds at times, with fog in spots early today, with daytime highs approaching 77. Northerly winds around 5 miles an hour. Lows dip down to about 56. Tonight, mainly clear skies. High temperatures reach up to 79. Tomorrow, ample sunshine expected. I'm meteorologist Derek Hite on 94.9 and 99.1 The River. Right now, it's 61 degrees.
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0: The River, the music of your lifetime. Good morning, I'm Josh Blake, and listening for the Houston County Fair Livestock Auction, and it's this Saturday morning, 9 a.m. right here on the river, and you can also watch it on our LA Communications YouTube channel. How cool is that, huh? Yeah, and 9 o'clock Saturday, thanks to Good Times Restaurant and Bar, also Midwest Machinery, Red's Hometown Market, Steph Lydiard Realty with Keller Williams, Mound Prairie Mutual, partnered with 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
2: The Milwaukee Brewers at home led Seattle 1-0 in the fifth inning. The final was 22-0. That ties for the most lopsided shutout in Major League history since 1888. Texas shut out Washington 5-0. The Rangers just one game back of first place Houston in the AOS. Houston was beaten at home 3-1 by the Angels. The late game, after a rain delay at Wrigley, went to the Cubs with a run in the bottom of the ninth, 4-3 over the White Sox. The Dodgers held on to win at Colorado 7-6. Shohei Ohtani with his 30th homer. The Dodgers place closer Edwin Diaz on the injured list with a neck injury. San Diego ended the Mets' four-game winning streak 5-2. Fernando Tatis Jr. hit two home runs. At Cleveland, Joe Adell a homer and six RBIs. Guardians down San Francisco 8-1. Victories for the Yankees and Toronto. WNBA Indiana sent Toronto to an 11th straight loss.
3: Crestwood graduate Zach Meemert is beginning his fourth camp with the UNI football program this fall. Last year, Meemert made the switch from defensive end to tight end, and he says he's found a new home.
4: I think it's just something that maybe fit me a little bit better, fit my playing style a little bit better. Really the room, too. I really enjoy the guys.
3: Meemert says he's grown a lot since arriving in Cedar Falls.
4: When I look back at my high school tape or even tape from a year ago, I'm really amazed at how much improvement has been made. All credit to my teammates pushing me, my coaches to coach me, and the strength staff to continue to build up.
3: This is the second camp under Coach Todd Stepsis. Meemert says camp has gone a lot smoother with everyone being familiar with one another.
4: Yeah, way better. It's really hard to expect that fluency out of 1 year. I really feel like the team's a lot more connected than it has been in previous years, so that sure makes the camp feel way different.
3: Meemert says focusing on the little things will help him become a better tight end.
4: I think I put a lot more emphasis on my steps in the run game. You know, that was always something that came pretty easy for me in high school. So continuing to break that down in college, that really helped quite a bit. Also focusing a lot. I did a lot of route running this summer, working on that. That was not really a strong suit for me. So continuing to work on that has definitely been a priority of mine.
3: The Panthers will open their season September 5th at Eastern Washington. That's a look at sports for a Wednesday morning. I'm Darren Swinson.
5: Sometimes, after service, it feels like every step we take sets us back.
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5: 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We just have to find it. 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
9: Here's your river forecast. Sunshine mixed with clouds at times, with fog and spots early today, with daytime highs approaching 77. Northerly winds around 5 miles an hour. Lows dip down to about 56. Tonight, mainly clear skies. High temperatures reach up to 79. Tomorrow, ample sunshine expected. I'm meteorologist Derek Hite on 94.9 and 99.1 The River. Currently, it's 63 degrees.
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61 degrees. Good morning. The high later today, 80. Some patchy fog is possible, but we're going to have a nice sunny Wednesday today. 56 on the overnight tonight. Sunny, 82 tomorrow. 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

0: 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Good morning. 8 o'clock, local news on the way. Radio Iowa News, funeral notices, and also the weather forecast coming up. Right now at KDHK HD2 Decorah and KDEC 1240 AM Decorah, Pledge of Allegiance and the Cresco Legion Riders.
1: I pledge allegiance to the flag of the United States of America and to the Republic for which it stands, one nation, under God, indivisible, with liberty and justice for all.
2: This is Radio Iowa. Violence in Stewart Tuesday afternoon left one person dead and a state trooper hurt. Reports say a man with a gun shot and wounded the trooper before being taken into custody. A woman's body was found later at the scene. No names were released. Iowa is the first state to qualify for federal funding of a foster care diversion program for Iowa parents of young children with a substance abuse addiction who agree to in-home assistance. U.S. Health and Human Services Secretary Robert F. Kennedy Jr. says helping a parent overcome addiction will help keep families together.
3: Roughly one in three foster care entries involves parental substance abuse. These numbers tell us why we have to act quickly and decisively.
2: Under the plan, Kennedy says state social workers who are considering whether children under the age of six should be moved into foster care can instead provide parents who volunteer with help in their home. 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
0: 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Here's News Director Darren Swenson.
6: Winnersheet County Public Health and other public health agencies are teaming up to provide measles vaccinations. Public health officials say this is in response to the measles outbreak occurring across the United States, which has reached Iowa. Krista Vandenbrink with Winnersheet County Public Health says the MMR vaccine is free to all individuals regardless of insurance status, county or state residence. She adds there is a $19 administrative fee to help cover the cost of supplies and nurse staff time. Public health officials say measles is one of the most contagious diseases in the world, and one of the best defenses against measles is vaccination. Vandenbrink says the reported measles cases in Iowa have been in the southern part of the state. Appointments can be made by contacting Winnersheet County Public Health. The next step in the issue of solid waste and recycling collection in the city of Waukon will take place this week. In July, the city sent out requests for proposals to multiple companies, and those bids are due back by Friday of this week. A designated committee comprised of council members and city staff will open the bids and have discussion on the issue prior to the September 8th council meeting. Waukon city officials say the city's current contract with Republic Services expires April 30th of 2028. If the council were to decide to move forward with another company for those services, the city attorney would assist city staff with the necessary steps to be taken to terminate the current contract. A Fort Atkinson man turned himself into the Winnersheet County Jail last week. The Winnersheet County Sheriff's Office says 48-year-old Dale Cruzy was wanted for two counts of fraudulent practice. And a new program aims to train local leaders to help educate Iowans about chronic wasting disease in deer. The Chronic Wasting Disease Ambassadors Program is a collaboration between the Iowa Department of Natural Resources and Iowa State University Extension and Outreach. The goal is to develop a network of local leaders who can effectively communicate about managing and reducing the disease. Registration is open for a course in Decorah. The program will be offered over 3 nights at the ISU Extension office in Decorah on August 26th, September 2nd, and September 9th from 6 until 8 p.m. Class size is between 12 and 25 participants, and registration is available online at iastate.qualtrics.com. With news, I'm Darren Swenson.
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11: Here's your river forecast. Partly cloudy today with a high of 77. Northeasterly winds around 5 miles an hour. Lows level off around 56 tonight. Tomorrow, 79. Temps near average. Friday and Saturday with highs in the upper 70s. Slight chance of thunderstorms Friday.
12: I'm meteorologist Derek Height on 94.9 and 99.1 The River.
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0: Yeah, already a nice day in the tri-states. Well, 1977, it was a top 10 song for this guy, Jay Ferguson, who later went on to compose music for A Nightmare on Elm Street, Tremors, Tales from the Crypt, the TV show The Office, and NCIS Los Angeles, among others. Thunder Island, Jay Ferguson on the river. Good morning.

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Smokey Robinson on the River, 94.9, 99.1. I'm Josh Blake, and on this Wednesday, today is National Aviation Day. Good day to go flying, right? World Humanitarian Day. Also National Soft Served Ice Cream Day. Yummy. National Potato Day. I'll take some potatoes in some form. And World Photography Day. I'm kind of an amateur photographer. Love taking pictures. Yeah. Take pictures of your mashed potatoes, or maybe a picture of your ice cream cone, right? Mm-hmm.

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0: Jimmy Buffett having a cheeseburger on this Wednesday morning with the River 94.9 and 99.1. Music on the way from the Pure Prairie League. And a check of our forecast. Our good news story for the day. I've got one here. Christine and John Shepherd of Jefferson County, Missouri. They're getting ready to move closer to their daughter, Kim, while packing up their home. Christine and John found some boxes filled with Kim's childhood Beanie Baby collection. Remember those? Beanie Babies? Mm-hmm. Yeah, some of them were worth quite a bit of money. They asked Kim if she wanted to keep the toys that were collected in the 1990s. Inspired by a social media video, Kim suggested giving the plushies to the Jefferson County Sheriff's Office, where they were handed off to the department's crisis intervention unit. It was a win all around. Deputies now keep the toys in their patrol cars to hand out to kids during scary or traumatic emergency calls. And the Shepherd family was able to declutter. That's right. And all while feeling great. These special toys are getting a second life, calming children during bumpy times. So, yeah, hats off, and thanks to Christine and John Shepherd of Jefferson County, Missouri.
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4: Here's your river forecast. Partly cloudy today with a high of 77. Northeasterly winds around 5 miles an hour. Lows level off around 56 tonight. Tomorrow, 79. Temps near average. Friday and Saturday with highs in the upper 70s. Slight chance of thunderstorms Friday. I'm meteorologist Derek Height on 94.9 and 99.1 The River. Currently, it's 64 degrees.
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High temperature today of 80 with sunshine, 56 on the overnight tonight, sunny, 82 tomorrow. Maybe some showers on Thursday night and a low 63. 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
5: Here's your river forecast. Partly cloudy today with a high of 77. Northeasterly winds around 5 miles an hour. Lows level off around 56 tonight. Tomorrow, 79. Temps near average. Friday and Saturday with highs in the upper 70s. Slight chance of thunderstorms Friday. I'm meteorologist Derek Height on 94.9 and 99.1 The River. Currently 66.
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OJ's used to be my girl. Good morning. Thanks for listening while you're working. I know you're busy, so we try to entertain you, bring you some great music. Portugal the Man, right now, Feel It Still on the River. Keep my hands

Alan Parsons Project. They had so many great songs. That's one of them. It's called Time. Here's Jackson Browne. I'm Josh Blake with the music of your lifetime.

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1: 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Dorchester, Wisconsin this morning is $2 lower at 66. Opening at the major direct markets are expected to have at least a lower undertone, with buyers continuing to use the ample market-ready numbers for leverage. Pork on Tuesday was up 37 cents at 99.12. The estimated hog slaughter yesterday was 476,000 head. That's up 3,000 on the week, but down 3,000 on the year. Box beef yesterday, choice was $11.58 higher at $3.91.15. Select beef was up $2.03 at $3.66.29. In Chicago, September soybeans are 17 and a quarter higher. September corn's up 6.5. September wheat in Chicago is up 16 and 3 quarters. Corn and soybeans are both watching a major private crop tour with results, at least so far, generally below a year ago as it moves towards the heart of the region. For soybeans, improved export business and strong domestic crush margins are definitely positives there. And for corn, ethanol margins are positive with the weekly EIA numbers out later this morning. And as for wheat, restrictions out of the Black Sea continue due to the ongoing war. Traders are also monitoring U.S. harvest activity and global crop conditions. Live cattle are up. Feeders are down as they wait for this week's direct business and the on-feed numbers out Friday afternoon. October lives up 97 at 219.90. December's 97 higher at 227.17. September feeders are down 62 at 332.62. And hogs are mixed, consolidating after yesterday's decline. October's up 62 at 81.35. December's 20 higher at 71.12. This program is brought to you by John Deere, proud to support American farmers and ranchers who harvest our future year in and year out. Brownfield.
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0: River weather for today, sunny, a high of 80, clear 56 tonight, 82 tomorrow, good chance of some rain Thursday night, to low of 63, and Friday, 82 for the high, looking good for the weekend as well. Here's Chicago,

94.9, 99.1, The River. A Florida man arrested for driving how fast? 117 miles per hour and swerving in and out of lanes. He told cops he was in a hurry to get to the nearest Bucky's store. According to the sheriff's department, 30-year-old Omar Solomon told deputies he was speeding because he urgently needed to use the bathroom at Bucky's. Yeah, it's a real thing, but, the nearest Bucky's was more than 60 miles away from Daytona Beach. He now faces charges of reckless driving and excessive speed and was booked into the county jail on a $500 bond. The sheriff's office joked that while Bucky's bathrooms are famously clean, drivers should probably be a little closer than 60 miles from their restroom destination before using that excuse. So, it's a real thing, but, yeah, probably, could have picked a, convenience store that was a little closer to where he was at, right? Here's Elvin Bishop, Mickey Thomas singing the lead vocals, Fooled Around and Fell in Love.

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0: This is Radio Iowa. Violence in Stewart Tuesday afternoon left one person dead and a state trooper hurt. Reports say a man with a gun shot and wounded the trooper before being taken into custody. A woman's body was found later at the scene. No names were released. Iowa is the first state to qualify for federal funding of a foster care diversion program for Iowa parents of young children with a substance abuse addiction who agree to in-home assistance. U.S. Health and Human Services Secretary Robert F. Kennedy Jr. says helping a parent overcome addiction will help keep families together.
1: Roughly one in three foster care entries involves parental substance abuse. These numbers tell us why we have to act quickly and decisively.
0: Under the plan, Kennedy says state social workers who are considering whether children under the age of six should be moved into foster care can instead provide parents who volunteer with help in their home. 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
6: With this information update, I'm Dylan Swenson. Cora High School has been ranked as the second best high school in the state of Iowa, according to an annual survey from U.S. News and World Report. The survey ranks high schools based on performance on state-required tests, graduation rates, and how well students are prepared for college. Since 2020, Decorah High School has ranked no lower than fourth in the state rankings in this survey, ranking in the top two in five of those 7 years. With this information update, I'm Darren Swenson.
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10: Here's your river forecast. Partly cloudy today with a high of 77. Northeasterly winds around 5 miles an hour. Lows level off around 56 tonight. Tomorrow, 79. Temps near average. Friday and Saturday with highs in the upper 70s. Slight chance of thunderstorms Friday. I'm meteorologist Derek Height on 94.9 and 99.1 The River. Currently, 68.
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1: Cattle futures are mixed. Hogs, corn, and soybeans are higher. I'm John Perkins with a Brownfield Market Update. When it comes to short stature corn, it all started with Stein. For decades, they've been focused on unique hybrids that deliver top yields. Stein invented short stature corn, then they perfected it. Soybeans are solidly higher, watching a major private crop tour with results generally below a year ago. Demand's solid with the improved export business and the strong domestic crush margins. Also, CoBank is pointing out that the stocks-to-usage ratio is very tight. September beans are up 17 and a quarter at 12.18. November 17 and a half higher at 12.34 and a quarter. September bean meal's up 210 at 315.10. September bean oil 68 points higher at 70.37. Corn's higher, waiting for more numbers from that major crop tour as it moves towards the heart of the region. Ethanol margins are bullish with the weekly EIA numbers out any time now. September's up 6.5 at 469 and 3/4. December's 7 higher at 495. And wheat's higher. Restrictions on exports out of the Black Sea continue due to the ongoing war. Traders are also monitoring U.S. harvest activity and global crop conditions. September Chicago's up 18 and 3/4 at 683 and a quarter. Cotton is supported by crop condition concerns. The December up 196 at 87.37, but taking profits, September rice is down a dime at 14.14 and a half. Live cattle are up. Feeders are mixed. Had a widespread direct trade and Friday's on feed update. October live's $1.22 higher at 220.15, and December's up 120 at 220.40. September feeders are 20 higher at 333.55. October 7 lower at 326.25. And oversold and seen some short covering support. October hogs are up 97 at 81.70. December lean is 55 higher at 71.52. We are online at brownfieldagnews.com. I'm John Perkins with a Brownfield Market Update.
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0: This is John Tesh on The River, 94.9 and 99.1 FM. All right, from our workplace files, if you're interested in working a hybrid schedule or you have a friend who wants to be doing this, I have a new study to share with you, and you're going to want to share this with your boss. Tell the boss, in the largest study yet of work-from-home professionals, Stanford University found that employees who work from home 2 days a week are just as productive and far less likely to quit than employees who are in the office every single day. So it's a win for your company and a win for you. Nicholas Bloom is an economics professor and one of the top researchers on work-from-home policies. He and his team, they looked at thousands of workers at one of the world's largest online travel agencies, that's Trip.com, and Bloom found that employees who work from home 2 days a week are just as productive and as likely to be promoted as workers who are in the office 5 days a week. But what was even more important, turnover. The study found that when the company adopted a hybrid work schedule, there were 35% fewer resignations. That's huge. The company estimated that reduced turnover saved them millions of dollars. In fact, the experiment was such a success, the company studied, Trip.com, now has a fully hybrid workforce.
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9: Here's your river forecast. Partly cloudy today with a high of 77. Northeasterly winds around 5 miles an hour. Lows level off around 56 tonight. Tomorrow, 79. Temps near average. Friday and Saturday with highs in the upper 70s. Slight chance of thunderstorms Friday.
10: I'm meteorologist Derek Height on 94.9 and 99.1 The River.
9: Right now, it's 70 degrees.
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6: Here's your river forecast. Partly cloudy today with a high of 77. Northeasterly winds around 5 miles an hour. Lows level off around 56 tonight. Tomorrow, 79. Temps near average. Friday and Saturday with highs in the upper 70s. Slight chance of thunderstorms Friday. I'm meteorologist Derek Height on 94.9 and 99.1 The River. Right now, it's 72 degrees.
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0: This is John Tesh on The River, 94.9 and 99.1 FM. Well, here's an interesting idea, Gib. It's from the journal Psychological Science. They say, if you have an important decision to make, don't go to the bathroom first. Hold it.
1: Oh, geez.
0: You'll end up making a better choice, they say. They found out, the journal scientists did, that people who had to find a solution to a problem on a full bladder tended to make better choices. It's down to what researchers call increased impulse control in the behavioral domain. What do you think?
1: I mean, look, this is one of those things where I will take the researcher's word for it, but there are choices that I have made when I really have to go to the bathroom that are not good choices. Like, I would never knock a kid over if they were standing between me and the bathroom, but when I really got to go, sometimes kids get knocked over because I got to get there. The bottom line on this is the research is the research. When I have to go, it's the only thing I'm thinking about. So I cannot imagine being like, oh, I wonder if I should file a 1099 or W-2 this year while I'm trying to find a urinal.
0: We'll leave it there.

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0: 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Welcome to Intelligence for Your Life. John Tesh with you. A question, would you rather go out for an egg breakfast or go out for a steak dinner? More people are choosing breakfast, by the way, especially millennials and Gen Z. It causes a big reason why, but not the only reason. It's also thought to be a healthier option and more social. Two things that are important to younger generations. Research shows that revenue at breakfast restaurants and diners has grown by 13 to 15%, and a breakfast burrito and coffee feels like a treat without breaking the bank with the steak stuff. There's even a social network called The Breakfast that sets people up with a new breakfast companion every day. Currently, it has 67,000 members. The founders say lunch is about business deals, dinner is about dating, but breakfast, it's just about socializing. If you want to join, go to thebreakfast.app.
1: Intelligence for your life.
0: Up next, I'll tell you about a gadget you can buy that will improve your thinking ability.
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0: let her go. You're listening to the John Tesh Radio Show. It is my honor to be with you each and every day. Here's what I'd like you to do, though. I'd like you to be a part of the party here. Spread the news to your friends. Let them know this is the best place to hear all their favorite music, plus all the information they need to live their life a whole lot better. Thanks.
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8: Here's your river forecast. Partly cloudy today with a high of 77. Northeasterly winds around 5 miles an hour. Lows level off around 56 tonight. Tomorrow, 79. Temps near average. Friday and Saturday with highs in the upper 70s. Slight chance of thunderstorms Friday.
9: I'm meteorologist Derek Hite on 94.9 and 99.1 The River.
8: Right now, it's 72 degrees.
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0: This is John Tesh on the River, 94.9 and 99.1 FM. Time for more intelligence for your memory. And did you know there's a gadget you can buy that will improve your thinking ability? It's an air filter. This comes from research from Tufts and the University of Connecticut. In their study, adults were given a HEPA air purifier and a fake one. And the real deal HEPA filter had legitimate benefits when study participants were given cognitive tests after 1 month of having the HEPA filter. They completed the test 12 to 15% faster. Why would this help thinking? Because it traps 99.97% of tiny invisible particles like dust, pollen, mold, and bacteria. And those particles can cause brain inflammation. So, if you want to think better, try it. Purify your air with a HEPA filter.
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0: Coming up, the latest data on identity theft is in. It's frightening. A new report from the U.S. Bureau of Justice Statistics shows at least 1 in 10 adults have been victims of identity theft. But online security expert Robert Siciliano says there are simple steps you and I can take to avoid becoming the next victim. We're going to help you stay fraud-free next. Just

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0: friend, R. Danielson, the man accused of killing a woman in Stewart and shooting and wounding a state trooper, has been identified. Court documents say 46-year-old Austin Reed is charged with first-degree murder and attempted murder of a peace officer following that shooting Tuesday. No other information is available. A Sioux City man accused of threatening Woodbury County Attorney James Loomis and the Sioux City Police, 28-year-old Christian Burford, is charged with two counts of threat of terrorism. Police say papers were left on a street Monday, including one that had a photo of Loomis and a handwritten note claiming there would be a bomb under his vehicle. An email Sunday made threats about bombing the Sioux City Police Department. The Estevale City Council has passed restrictions on electric scooters and e-bikes. Estevale City Administrator Penny Clayton.
1: We took the city's existing bicycle regulations and added the other types of micro-mobility devices that people are using these days.
0: The ordinance requires them to follow all traffic codes like stopping at stop signs and giving the right-of-way to pedestrians. Radio Iowa, I'm Dar Danielson.
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5: With this information update, I'm Dylan Swenson. Cora High School has been ranked as the second best high school in the state of Iowa, according to an annual survey from U.S. News and World Report. The survey ranks high schools based on performance on state-required tests, graduation rates, and how well students are prepared for college. Since 2020, Decorah High School has ranked no lower than fourth in the state rankings in this survey, ranking in the top two in five of those 7 years. With this information update, I'm Darren Swenson.
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8: Here's your river forecast. Sunshine mixed with clouds at times this afternoon, with daytime highs approaching 77. Winds out of the north around 5 miles an hour. Lows level off around 56 tonight, mainly clear skies. High temperatures reach up to 79. Tomorrow, bright sunshine expected. I'm meteorologist Derek Height on 94.9 and 99.1 The River. Currently, it's 73 degrees.
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0: 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John Tesh with you, ready and willing to protect you from identity theft. The latest data on this identity theft is in, and it's frightening. A new report from the U.S. Bureau of Justice Statistics shows at least 1 in 10 adults have been victims of identity theft or fraud at some point, with total losses now averaging more than $17 billion a year. And as more retailers report data breaches, researchers say it's time to stop wondering if you'll be a victim someday, but start preparing for when it might happen. The good news, our friend, online security expert Robert Siciliano, says there are simple steps you can take to avoid being the next victim of identity theft and fraud. First, update the system software on every device you use. Turns out most devices now alert you when there's a software update available, and Siciliano recommends downloading every update that comes along because they often contain changes that help make your device more secure against hackers. And then consider freezing all your credit card accounts. Many credit card apps have tools that will let you temporarily freeze the account with a push of a button, so your card cannot be used for new purchases. Siciliano recommends activating those tools until you actually need to use your card. That way, even if a hacker steals your account information, they can't go on a spending spree.
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1: You're listening to Intelligence for Your Life. I'm John Tesh, and did a fun day in the sun leave you with a nasty sunburn? Here we go with a do-it-yourself recipe to ease the pain. Just steep a cup of chamomile tea bags in 2 cups of hot water for about 10 minutes. Once that water cools, pour it into a spray bottle and chill it in the fridge, and then spritz it onto your burned skin as often as you need to. You can also soak a washcloth in it and use it as a cold compress. It'll work because chamomile contains anti-inflammatory compounds that help reduce pain and redness. You can even find a lot of skin creams containing chamomile. It's one of the most ancient medicinal herbs known to mankind. Plus, chamomile has antioxidants that help the skin heal. According to Case Western Reserve University, sipping chamomile tea or even eating the plant has been used for centuries to treat wounds, ulcers, skin irritation, bruises, and burns. And chamomile, it's been used externally to treat diaper rash, ear and eye infections, and poison ivy. All of that from the chamomile plant. Yay, chamomile!
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0: I'm John Tesh. What is this place? This is the place where you can solve your money problems, your family issues. You can lose 10 pounds here. The 411's here. Life doesn't become a 911.
1: 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Bids have been offered in the north at $225 live and $355 dressed, and in Texas at $225 live. Asking prices in Texas are at $230. But the rest of cattle country has been quiet. Boxed beef was mixed at midday with solid and light demand for moderate offerings. Choice up 413 at $395.28. Select was $1.50 lower at $365.79. At the McAllister Union Livestock Auction in Oklahoma, steer calves were $10 to $12 lower. Heifer calves were $10 to $16 lower. The USDA says demand was moderate to good. Medium and large one feeder steer, 612 to 643 pounds, brought $374 to $397. Medium and large one feeder heifers, 562 to 597 pounds, brought $340 to $373. Cash hogs are lower at midday with solid negotiated purchases. Processors are moving needed numbers without having to get aggressive in their procurement efforts. This market remains largely focused on demand. There have been some strong areas on both the global market and domestically, but there are concerns about long-term strength. Bears and gilts at the National Daily Director down 213 with a weighted average of 92.24. The Iowa Minnesota is $1.96 lower with a weighted average of 92.25, and the Western Corn Belt is $1.99 lower with a weighted average of 92.22. Butcher hog prices at the Midwest cash markets are down $2 at $66. At Illinois, slaughter sows were $1 higher with moderate demand for moderate offerings at $43 to $55. Barrows and gilts were steady with moderate demand for moderate offerings at $58 to $68. And pork values were lower at midday, down 76 cents at $98.36. Loins, hams, and butts were all lower. This report is brought to you by John Deere. John Deere is proud to support the American farmers and ranchers who harvest our future year in and year out. I'm Megan Grebner for Brownfield.
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18: Here's your river forecast. Sunshine mixed with clouds at times this afternoon, with daytime highs approaching 77. Winds out of the north around 5 miles an hour. Lows level off around 56. Tonight, mainly clear skies. High temperatures reach up to 79. Tomorrow, bright sunshine expected. I'm meteorologist Derek Height on 94.9 and 99.1 The River. Currently, it's 73 degrees.
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1: I believe this will be a conversation starter for you. What can make a man take more risks while driving if their GPS speaks in a woman's voice? In a recent study, men were put in driving simulators and given directions by either a female or a male pre-recorded voice. And the men who heard a female voice were a full 40% more likely to accelerate when a stoplight turned from green to yellow instead of slowing down and stopping. The researchers believe that men are likely inclined to show off and take risks when listening to female voices. And the study concluded with advice to car manufacturers to make female GPS voices sound less feminine, and you'll make driving safer. Starry, starry.

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6: Here's your river forecast. Sunshine mixed with clouds at times this afternoon, with daytime highs approaching 77. Winds out of the north around 5 miles an hour. Lows level off around 56. Tonight, mainly clear skies. High temperatures reach up to 79. Tomorrow, bright sunshine expected. I'm meteorologist Derek Height on 94.9 and 99.1 The River. Currently 75.
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I guess the other word would be nightmares for that. Bad dreams from Teddy Swims on the River, 94.9, 99.1 FM. It's Eric in for Kathy this afternoon. Got George Harrison on the way, Glenn Frey, Mary McGregor. Here's Lenny Kravitz on the River.

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Yeah, the late, great Glenn Frey from the Eagles, the one you love on the river, 99.1, 94.9 FM. The Tony Rich Project down the way, plus Train. 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

0: 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Weather forecast on the way. Beautiful today. More details on that coming up. And make sure you tune in for live coverage of the Houston County Fair Youth Livestock Auction this Saturday, 9 a.m. right here on the river. 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The Houston County Fair Youth Livestock Auction this Saturday at 9 a.m. right here on the river. If you've got a wedding coming up or need great music for any party,
1: oh, let's get this party started!
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0: Well, let's give Mother Nature a round of applause. Beautiful sunshine today, 79. Clear tonight, 56. Tomorrow, some clouds coming in, high near 81. And a pretty good chance of rain late Thursday into Friday. Otherwise, Friday, sunny and 81 and 70s into the weekend. That's the forecast on the river.

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0: Happy Wednesday. Got Chicago on the way. Michael Jackson, Genesis, after the forecast on the river.
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6: Here's your river forecast. Sunshine mixed with clouds at times this afternoon, with daytime highs approaching 77. Winds out of the north around 5 miles an hour. Lows dip down to about 56 tonight, mainly clear skies. High temperatures reach up to 79. Tomorrow, mainly clear skies. I'm meteorologist Derek Height on 94.9 and 99.1, The River. Right now, 77.
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Yeah, with school starting soon, parents are saying it's a miracle. The kids are going back. Barry Manilow on the river, 94.9, 99.1 FM. It's Eric in for Kathy this afternoon. Michael Jackson, Bruno Mars on the way, Paul Davis. Here's Chicago, and you're the inspiration.

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You're in luck. 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

Yeah, nothing strange about the weather today. Beautiful sunshine, high near 78. Perfect day to get out and maybe enjoy the Houston County Fair today, first day of that. Here's Phil Collins on the river.

0: And Phil Collins earlier. Now we got Genesis. 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Weather on the way. It is Eric in for Kathy this afternoon. And the world's ugliest dog has been crowned. A 6-year-old pug named Ginny Lou won the competition at the Sonoma County Fairgrounds in Santa Rosa, California. The dog, who finished second last year, was rescued from the South Korean dog meat trade and brought to the U.S. by two California rescue groups. She was adopted 4 years ago by Michelle Grady, and the pair took home a trophy and a $5,000 prize. Yeah. In addition to all that, Ginny Lou's face will also appear on a limited run of Mug root beer cans, and this year marked the contest's 50th anniversary. An albino Chihuahua Pomeranian mix named Pinky finished second, earning $3,000, while a Chihuahua mix named Otto placed third, receiving $2,000. Yeah, they're so ugly, they're cute. The world's ugliest dog contest. Paul Davis and the Motels on the way from the river.
1: Soybeans, corn, and hogs were higher. Cattle finished the day lower. Hello, I'm Megan Grebner with your commodity market update on Brownfield. Speed wins, that's why Sign is focused on delivering higher-yielding genetics faster than the competition, and why they've released more new Enlist C3 lines than any other company. Sign has yield. Soybeans were higher on fund and technical buying. Traders have been watching a major private crop tour, which results generally are below a year ago. Demand has been solid with improved export business and strong domestic crush margins. September beans up 21.5 at 12.22 and a quarter. November beans were up 20.5 at 12.37 and a quarter. Corn was higher on fund and technical buying. Corn has been looking at results from that major crop tour as it moves toward the heart of the region. Ethanol margins are bullish and weekly production has been above a year ago. September corn was up 9.75 at 4.73. December corn was up a dime at 4.98. The wheat complex was higher on fund and technical buying. Restrictions on exports out of the Black Sea region continue due to the ongoing war. Traders are also monitoring U.S. harvest activity and global crop conditions. In Chicago, September wheat was up 15.75 at 6.80 and a quarter. Deece wheat up 16.25 at 6.97 and a half. In Kansas City, September wheat was up 18.25 at 7.62. And in Minneapolis, September wheat was up 15.25 at 6.91 and a half. Live and feeder cattle finished the day lower, with feeders leading the way down on that higher move in corn. The market's also waiting for direct business to develop. October lives were down $1.70 at $217.22. December lives down $2.05 at $217.15. September feeder cattle were down $4.22 at $329.12. Hogs were higher on short covering. October lean hogs up 77 at $81.50. December lean hogs up 50 at $71.42. I'm Megan Grebner for Brownfield.
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0: Well, let's give Mother Nature a round of applause. Beautiful sunshine today, 79. Clear tonight, 56. Tomorrow, some clouds coming in, high near 81. And a pretty good chance of rain late Thursday into Friday. Otherwise, Friday, sunny and 81 and 70s into the weekend. That's the forecast on the river.

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Maroon 5 on the way, Hughes Corporation. Here's Fergie.

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4: Here's your river forecast. Sunshine mixed with clouds at times this afternoon, with daytime highs approaching 77. Winds out of the north around 5 miles an hour. Lows dip down to about 56 tonight, mainly clear skies. High temperatures reach up to 79. Tomorrow, mainly clear skies. I'm meteorologist Derek Hite on 94.9 and 99.1 The River. Currently, it's 77 degrees.
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0: Sarah McLachlan, Loving You Is Easy on the River, 99.1, 94.9 FM. It's easy to love the weather people today. Sunshine 80 today. Loving that for the first day of the Houston County Fair in Caledonia. Boss Gags on the way after a market update.
1: Direct cattle markets were quiet Wednesday. Butcher hogs were $2 lower. I'm John Perkins with a Brownfield market update. You better build bigger bins. It's just a suggestion, but regardless, be ready to maximize your per acre profits with MX Series corn by Stein. Stein has yield. Soybeans and corn are up, watching a major private crop tour move forward. September beans were 21 and a half higher at 1222 and a quarter. November is up 20 and a half at 1237 and a quarter. September corn is 9 3/4 higher at 473, and December was up a dime at 498. Live and feeder cattle were lower, with feeders leading the way down on that higher move in corn. October live was 170 lower at 217.22, and December was down 205 at 217.15. September feeders were 422 lower at 329.12. And on short covering, October hogs were up 77 cents at 81.50. December lean was 50 higher at 71.42. John Perkins, Brownfield.
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0: The 12th annual Step Up, Reach Out Suicide Awareness Walk will be held on Saturday, September 26th. 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

A simple thank you from Dido on the river. It's Eric in for Kathy this afternoon. Pet Shop Boys on the way. Christopher Cross after Michael McDonald.

0: Yeah, hitting the road on Route 101, Herb Albert on the river, 94.9, 99.1 FM. Back to school time, and there's a back to school fundraiser drive-through supper happening tonight from 4:30 until 7 at the St. Teresa of Calcutta Child Care Center in Austin. 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
1: So if you're interviewing for a new job, the good news is the hiring manager wants to like you, because the sooner they can fill the position, the sooner they can move on. So here are some tips from the former editor-in-chief of Glamour and Self magazine, Cindy Liv. Be into something. Most companies don't care where you went to college. What they do care about is that you're a passionate person, whether it's a book club, a blog about your favorite hobby, those kind of things. They want something that shows you're a doer and that you make things happen. It's also good to highlight any team sports you participate in. It shows you work well with others. Solo sports are good too, especially something like a marathon. If you can train for and complete an endurance competition, it proves you have inner drive. I'm John Tesh with today's Intelligence for Your Life Minute.
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0: Well, let's give Mother Nature a round of applause. Beautiful sunshine today, 79. Clear tonight, 56. Tomorrow, some clouds coming in, high near 81. And a pretty good chance of rain late Thursday into Friday. Otherwise, Friday, sunny and 81 and 70s into the weekend. That's the forecast on the river.

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0: Will the sunshine continue? We'll find out in a few minutes with the forecast on the river.
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8: Here's your river forecast. Lows level off around 56 tonight under mainly clear skies. Northerly winds around 5 miles an hour. Mainly sunny skies again tomorrow. High temperatures reach up to 79. Chance of thunderstorms tomorrow night. Lows level off around 62. Mainly cloudy skies expected. I'm meteorologist Derek Height on 94.9 and 99.1 The River. Right now, it's 77 degrees.
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Yeah, step by step, we're getting closer to the weekend. And Natalie Grant and Dolly Parton on the river, 99.1, 94.9 FM. Paul McCartney, Paul Young on the way. Here's Lionel Richie on the river.

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We are Northeast Iowa's 94.9 and 99.1, The River.

Yeah, Frankie Valli posted on social media he is not retiring anytime soon. That's the Four Seasons and Who Loves You on the River. Benson Boone right after Don Henley.

0: Benson Boone from the River, 99.1, 94.9 FM. The Postville Claremont Knights of Columbus will be holding a pancake and sausage breakfast on Sunday at the St. Peter's Catholic Church in Claremont from 8 until 1. The Rosary Society will also is also having a bake sale, and the proceeds will be going towards the food bank in Postville to help those affected by the AgriStar fire. The meal all for a freewill donation. That's happening at St. Peter's Catholic Church in Claremont on Sunday morning.
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0: 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Well, let's give Mother Nature a round of applause. Beautiful sunshine today, 79. Clear tonight, 56. Tomorrow, some clouds coming in, high near 81. And a pretty good chance of rain late Thursday into Friday. Otherwise, Friday, sunny and 81 and 70s into the weekend. That's the forecast on the river.

Darren Swenson has a news update at 5 o'clock. Before we get to that, Amy Grant on the way. Also, Jennifer Warnes coming up, too. Here's Chicago on the River.

0: I'm Dar Danielson. The Republican campaigning for Iowa's 4th congressional district seat, Chris McGowan, says the federal government must be prudent about waging war, but McGowan isn't publicly commenting on President Trump's decision to use force against Iran.
1: I'm not a member of Congress. I don't have access to all of the information that the administration and the Department of War have.
0: His Democrat opponent, Dave Dawson, says Congress needs to take action to stop the war.
2: An illegal, unconstitutional war in Iran that has not been authorized by Congress and is putting American sailors and soldiers' lives at risk.
0: Dawson is an assistant prosecutor in the Woodbury County Attorney's Office. The Iowa Department of Public Safety says a state trooper was shot after responding to a shooting in Stewart Tuesday is in stable condition. Trooper Chase Carruthers was shot by 46-year-old Austin Reed. Witnesses say Reed had shot and killed 42-year-old Tony Salazar. Reed is charged with first-degree murder and attempted murder of a police officer. Radio Iowa, I'm Dar Danielson.
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5: With this information update, I'm Darren Swenson. Cora High School has been ranked as the second best high school in the state of Iowa, according to an annual survey from U.S. News and World Report. The survey ranks high schools based on performance on state-required tests, graduation rates, and how well students are prepared for college. Since 2020, Decorah High School has ranked no lower than fourth in the state rankings in this survey, ranking in the top two in five of those 7 years. With this information update, I'm Darren Swenson.
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8: Here's your river forecast. Lows level off around 56 tonight under mainly clear skies. Northerly winds around 5 miles an hour. Mainly sunny skies again tomorrow. High temperatures reach up to 79. Chance of thunderstorms tomorrow night. Lows level off around 62. Mainly cloudy skies expected. I'm meteorologist Derek Hite on 94.9 and 99.1 The River. Right now, it's 77 degrees.
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It's Eric in for Kathy. Survivor on the way, John Mayer after James Taylor going south to Mexico on the river.

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Yeah, that was a very lovely day. Going to be a very lovely evening, too. Bill Withers on the river. Got Lovely, the band on the way. We'll keep the theme going. Here's Sneaker on the river.

0: Lovely, the band on the river, 94.9, 99.1 FM. 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
0: And the forecast from the river, sunshine, or actually clear tonight, I should say, 56. Tomorrow, clouds coming in, high near 81. Tomorrow night, showers, a pretty good possibility, very, very late. Looks like mainly after midnight, low near 63. And for Friday, clouds moving on out, and sunshine, high near 81. And for Saturday, more sunshine, 79.

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There's a breakfast coming up on Sunday with the Walk-On Knights of Columbus. 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
6: Here's your river forecast. Lows level off around 56 tonight under mainly clear skies, northerly winds around 5 miles an hour. Mainly sunny skies again tomorrow. High temperatures reach up to 79. Chance of thunderstorms tomorrow night. Lows level off around 62. Mainly cloudy skies expected. I'm meteorologist Derek Height on 94.9 and 99.1 The River. Right now, it's 77 degrees.
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9: Here's your river forecast. Lows level off around 56. Tonight, under mainly clear skies, northerly winds around 5 miles an hour. Mainly sunny skies again tomorrow. High temperatures reach up to 79. Chance of thunderstorms tomorrow night. Lows level off around 62. Mainly cloudy skies expected. I'm meteorologist Derek Height on 94.9 and 99.1 The River. Currently, it's 75 degrees.
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